Thank you so much. Well, we've been rehearsing for a whole lifetime for tonight, so it better be good. Since I was a little girl, music's woven itself into the fabric of my life, and it's helped bring me back to land and put me on the right course when I've been lost adrift, and it's helped me down the rugged road. So for me to be up here making music for you that may be a balm or just a reason to celebrate is the highest honor. It really is. And you're the whole reason, because without you there would be no point in doing what we're doing. So for us as a band, we have to thank you for keeping the flame alive for us. You're always going to be the spearhead of our ambition, and your love is always going to be king. Thank you so much.

Very good. I feel so lucky tonight. I've got it all tonight. I've got my incredible band. I've got my amazing crew, if only you knew how amazing they are. And I have you, and I know it doesn't get much better than that. Life is not always like that, I know, so if you don't feel so lucky and you don't feel so loved as me tonight, this next song is for you to remind you that life will turn around and in another time you'll find things change. Thank you so much.

0: better. 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
0: Okay, here's what's going down. At 9 o'clock, the dude with the sax comes out of the studio for some air. At 10 past 9, the dude with the

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Now this man, if he spent as much time practicing his bass as he does dressing up, then we'd be up there with one of the leading bands in the world.

Perhaps it's better we're not, because we got him. And if you're lucky and you stick around, you may see the last living cowboy who still likes to wear bondage and a skirt. Yes. You know I wouldn't lie to you. His name is Paul Spencer Denman. Now this man, he's been with us for a long time, this tall, handsome man. He can sing like a bird. He sang at my wedding, in fact. He sang a song for you. And my marriage didn't last, but thankfully, this one did. This is Leroy Osborne. Now this is part man, part rock. He's our mountain. Without him, we're a car with no wheels. Yes, he's our heartbeat. Without him, we're flatline. This is Pete Lewinson. This man, if you knew, you probably got a glimpse of it tonight, could charm the birds out of the trees. He's a star who came down to earth so that we could bask in his light. His name is Tony Monrell. He has lived with the spirit of Michael Caine within him for many years. We've accepted him that way, but he thought for a while he was going to go off and do the remake of Italian Job. He didn't know whether to stay with us. But when he knew we were coming here tonight, he decided to stick around, and I think he made the right choice. Andrew Hale, he has more magic in his hands than the whole of Disneyland. It's Andrew Hale. Me and this man, we've been driving each other crazy for years. We're brother and sister, me and Stu. And without you, Stu, what would we do? Stuart Matthewman. This man, he's the cream in our Twinkie. He's the baby of the bunch, and we made him shave his head so that we could look younger. It's Ryan Waters. Here we have the sprinkly hundreds and thousands for the top of our cake that make us want to come back for the second piece. From West Africa, like me, a Ghanaian man. His name, Ali Tutu Sutu, Akuputwele, Ananabodobada Alabadopisin, Achucho. No, this is the only living black man called Carl van den Bosch. And this is us,

And thanks to you who continue to amaze us after all these years and keep us right here where we belong. We continue to be your soldiers of love. Thank you so much.